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3: 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And if you need to come up with new ideas or solutions, but you're feeling mentally tapped out and uninspired, eat something spicy. This comes from the book Breakthrough, Proven Strategies to Overcome Creative Block and Spark Your Imagination. It's by Alex Cornell. And in a recent survey of creative leaders, Cornell found that nothing sparks new ideas like eating spicy food. First, he says, it clears the head, literally, by draining the sinuses and sometimes even releasing tears, which can also reduce a person's stress response. But spicy food also increases blood flow by relaxing your arteries. That means more oxygen-rich blood starts flowing to your brain, giving you more energy and, hopefully, fresh ideas. You try it and report back to me. John@Tesh.com is my email address, John@Tesh.com. We're in this new normal together. Thank you for sharing your journey with me. This is John Tesh on B98.5.

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0: So I was a TV newscaster for the first 20 years of my career. Some of you may remember that. Some of you old enough may remember that. But I did not realize this, so check it out. According to the Lancet Medical Journal, TV newscasters blink 4 times more often than the general public. Researchers say the pressure not to make a mistake causes TV news people to blink a lot more frequently than the rest of us. Reading tends to slow the blink rate, but nervousness speeds it up. Newscasters blink about once per second, the rest of us about once every 4 seconds. According to researchers, they thought newscasters on camera would blink less often because they're reading from a prompter, a teleprompter. But instead, they found they were blinking a lot more. The scientists theorized that it's because of performance nerves. Yeah. The scientists wrote in The Lancet saying, quote, "Since newscasters are under pressure not to make mistakes and the environment in the TV studios is bright and dry, those factors may affect their blinking patterns. TV newscasters blink 4 times more often than the general public." And now you know. Entertaining the kids can be a head scratcher, but we're here to help. 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We always include lots of free ideas and family-friendly events too. B98.5.
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10: A better life with Dr. Sanjay Gupta. For the 9th year in a row, Finland has been named the happiest country in the world. That's according to the World Happiness Report put out every year by the Wellbeing Research Center at the University of Oxford in the UK. Two other Nordic nations, Iceland and Denmark, came in at numbers 2 and 3. Now, having spent quite a bit of time in these countries over my 2.5 decades as a journalist, I can tell you that this is not at all that surprising. There's an entirely different way of thinking in these countries. We before me, you might say. In other words, the mentality is less adversarial and much more, we're all in this together. One other interesting thing that came up was that no matter where someone lived, the more time they spent on social media, the less happy they were. Want to smile? It's simple. Put your phone away for a bit. I'm Dr. Sanjay Gupta, helping you live a better life.
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0: John Teshier, thank you for making today's hits and yesterday's favorites a part of your new normal. B98.5. Pop quiz time from our health and wellness files. It's important that you stay with me through this whole piece. What do you think is more likely to increase your risk for dementia? Is it smoking, eating unhealthy foods, a lot of fast food, or having extra drinks with your friends during happy hour? It turns out our drinking habits matter a lot more than we previously knew. According to a new study now in The Lancet, based on a study of more than 1 million people, binge drinking is officially the biggest risk factor for developing dementia, bigger than smoking, obesity, bigger than having high blood pressure or having high cholesterol. Until recently, those were the most common risk factors for dementia because with high blood pressure, for example, the increased wear and tear on blood vessels causes them to break down sooner. And in the brain, that causes cell damage that ultimately impairs brain function. But in this new study, researchers found a whopping 60% of adults diagnosed with dementia also did have a history of binge drinking at some point, meaning they regularly consumed four or more drinks in one sitting for men or three drinks in one sitting for women. Researchers say the alcohol doesn't exactly kill brain cells, as many people used to believe. Instead, it damages the branch-like connections between cells called dendrites. And because those are involved with passing signals between neurons, researchers say the more you drink, the slower your brain functions until the damage becomes permanent and irreversible. Or to put that another way, we now know the best thing you can do to protect your brain and avoid developing dementia is never, ever again binge drink. Study authors recommend we stick to no more than one drink a day maximum.
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0: 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Let's talk dating, because when you think dating advice, you think of me and Gib.
1: Yeah.
0: I just did the math. You know, together we have 54
2: yeah.
0: years of marriage.
2: Yeah.
0: When it comes to first dates,
2: I
0: think they know. Maybe not. A lot of people go for the standard dinner or drinks, but now Francesca Gino found that the best time to go on a date is for breakfast.
2: Oh yeah,
0: or meeting for a late morning coffee. She says your mental resources will be fresher and you'll be more present and pleasant. But you don't eat breakfast.
2: I don't eat breakfast. I understand the concept that, like, look, you're going to put the best version of yourself together at that time in the morning, a mid-morning breakfast, a late coffee. Yes, absolutely. But two things. One is, while you're the best version of yourself, it is not the most romantic time of day. The light is the harshest. You're not likely to end in a little makeout, you know? So there are things that keep you from it being an ideal daytime. Like,
0: can you imagine going in for a kiss at like 4 o'clock in the morning?
2: No, at 4 o'clock, at 10 a.m. No one wants to be kissed at 10 a.m. Let's get out of here. I got work to do. So yes, best version of yourself, not the best lighting, not the most romantic. Yeah,
0: can you move the briefcase, please?
2: Yeah. I gotta catch a train.
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12: Recent survey conducted by Common Sense Media found one-third of teenagers prefer AI companions over humans for serious conversations. There's a term for that, social offloading. And experts we talked to warned that this habit could be stunting emotional growth, leaving an already isolated

0: generation who came of age during the pandemic even less prepared for the messiness of human interaction. Sure, AI can help you polish whatever it is you're looking to say, but that's not very human, right? It's the messiness that makes our interactions with each other so real. It's also what makes them so validating, help us to develop our confidence, our voice, our deep bonds with each other. Psychiatrists we talked to encouraged turning to family or friends when you're struggling to express yourself. They are keen to help. I'm Dr. Sanjay Gupta, helping you live a better life.
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0: Just to prove that we study everything, did you know you can travel with a whole coconut in your carry-on luggage? Dr. Paul Saldino is a board-certified physician nutrition specialist. He says he knows that the TSA will allow you to bring whole coconuts with you on flights and then tap into them for the coconut milk inside while you're in the air. He says all you need to do is bring along a metal straw so you can jam that into the coconut. And coconut water, by the way, is a great source of magnesium, vitamin C, and antioxidants. More intelligence for your life, minutes away. Stay close. 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
0: It's Intelligence for Your Life, the John Tesh Radio Program, and it's official. Breakups really do hurt. A study from UCLA finding that the psychological hurt of a breakup is just as real as a physical injury. Two areas of the brain become activated when a person is dealing with social pain, like being dumped. And those are the same two areas that respond to physical pain, too, by the way. The researchers believe that the pain of being rejected may have evolved as a motivating force that led humans to seek out other social interaction, which was crucial for the survival of the species. Escape the pressures of the day with a variety of hits from the 80s, 90s, and now. Take a break with B98.5.

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1: Did you know that a game of solitaire can be a powerful elixir for your health? According to Missouri Western State, it could slash your risk for heart disease. The researchers wanted to know what impact, if any, so-called casual gaming has on stress, specifically popular computer games like solitaire, Tetris, Candy Crush, and Bejeweled. So the researchers had some study subjects play a game for 20 minutes. Another group learned common meditation techniques. And researchers repeated the experiment for a week while measuring each participant's heart rate and stress level. The result, by the end of the study, the casual gamers had significantly lowered their blood pressure. They had less stress and better moods compared to when the study began. Their results were similar to the group who learned how to meditate, meaning playing a game, solitaire or an online game, was as effective as meditating. Researchers say it comes down to the fact that both gaming and meditation distract us from whatever's stressing us out. In turn, that calms our nervous system. It's why researchers recommend scheduling time each day to play a game of solitaire on your smartphone or break out a deck of cards and play a real-life game. If you do that for 20 minutes a day, this study says you will slash your heart disease risk by more than 25%.
2: Intelligence for your life.
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10: Staying active every day will go a long way towards helping you live a happy, healthy, and pain-free life. And there's perhaps no movement more fundamental than walking. It reinforces the alignment, stability, and coordinated muscle activation that supports how your body moves, whether you're doing strenuous exercise or simply going about your daily life. This is according to Dana Santis, a strength and conditioning specialist. Even though you walk every day, Dana does say you can make small adjustments to immediately improve your walking mechanics. So, keep your rib cage stacked over your pelvis. Avoid leaning over or arching your lower back. Allow your arms to swing naturally in coordination with your legs. 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I'm Dr. Sanjay Gupta, helping you live a better life.
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0: It's a fact that we often blame our phones for distracting us. But a new study in the journal Frontiers in Computer Science says it ain't the phone, it's us. People get distracted with or without a smartphone. In the study, people tended to use their phones much more when they were within reach. But when study subjects couldn't get to their phones, they used their computers to distract themselves instead. Basically, the world is filled with distractions, and 89% of the time, people are looking for a distraction. It's built into us. It's not the ding from our phones that's distracting us, but distractions aren't necessarily bad. They're a survival mechanism, say the experts. We evolved to monitor our surroundings to make sure we're safe. Plus, taking breaks can make us more productive. Listen, the University of Waterloo found that 10-minute breaks increase an employee's energy and decrease fatigue. But if you don't want to reach for your phone as a distraction, keep it out of reach. The more you have it, the more you use it, and the more you use it, the longer you stay on it. That's a fact. But when you don't have your phone handy, you will engage in something else most of the time. Maybe it's a walk outside or a conversation with a friend. And those, of course, are healthier distractions. Now back to the music. More of today's hits and yesterday's favorites on B98.5.

0: This is the John Tesh Radio Show on B98.5. All right, Gib, here we go. People who don't exercise on a regular basis and then have episodes of intense exercise are more likely to experience a heart attack
1: or
0: die suddenly than those who are active on a regular basis. So if you're starting an exercise regime, ease into it and build endurance. We have a lot of smart people who listen to this show, but sometimes we have people who go nuts and do this. It's like, well, yeah, I haven't exercised for 2 weeks because I've been drinking beer. So why don't I just get in the gym for 2 hours, and that's what happens.
1: It's absolutely what happens. And basically what has happened is
0: By the way, that has no relationship to me.
1: I do this too.
0: Okay.
1: But look, especially the older we get, the less we exercise, we know that our blood vessels, our cardiovascular health deteriorates quickly. And if you think you can exercise at the same level that you were exercising even a month ago before you stopped exercising, you are going to run into this problem. Best case scenario is you like tear a hamstring. Worst case scenario is you have a heart attack.
0: Yeah.
1: Because your cardiovascular system is not adapted to that level of exercise. The best thing to do, and we say this all the time on the air, we say this all the time on our coaching calls, is to do the exercise that you will do with consistency. So build up to it. Try not to go nuts in one exercise. Do a 10-minute walk and build to a 6-mile run. Don't just go, you know, I haven't moved in a year. Yeah. I'm going to go out and go on a 6-mile run. You'll die.
0: I have a friend who's going to hear this and go, that's it. I'm not exercising.
1: Yeah, that's not the excuse you're looking for.
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B98.5. Welcome back to Intelligence for Your Life, and you may have heard us talking about cold immersion therapy, which is essentially taking an ice bath or a cold shower. It turns out it increases metabolism, lowers inflammation, and the shock of cold water triggers the release of endorphins and mood-lifting hormones. What else will it do? It'll slow down your aging at the cellular level. This comes from the University of Ottawa. Now, they found that taking a cold plunge or a cold shower for 7 days straight literally rewires your cells, putting them in protective mode. Your body starts doing some housekeeping, cleaning up and repairing your cells. It's called autophagy, where cells get rid of their toxins and fix damage. Now, it doesn't mean you need to jump in freezing water. The water in the study was 57 degrees Fahrenheit, or 19 degrees Celsius, and that's cold enough to be challenging but not dangerous. And the more you do it, the easier it gets. I'm not just saying that. The scientists saw it on scans. So if you want to slow down aging, and who doesn't, you take a cold shower for 7 consecutive days.

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This is B98.5. It's Intelligence for Life. My name is John Tesh, and here's a conversation starter for you. You can pass this around to your friends. Did you know the right scent can help people become better drivers? Yeah. Researchers wanted to find something that could help make zoned-out drivers more alert. And according to the journal Traffic Injury Prevention, our sense of smell can help us snap, too, if we stop paying attention to how we're driving. Smells can also help drivers relax if they're feeling stressed or road-ragey. And the two aromas that did the best job were peppermint for focus and bergamot for relaxation. Peppermint produced the largest reduction in reaction time lag and made drivers more alert. Bergamot, which is a type of citrus, it's a type of citrus fruit that's commonly used in Earl Grey tea, was best at calming down stressed out drivers in city traffic. Let's bottom line this. Our friends at Bigelow Tea have got you covered. Just bring a travel mug filled with either their Earl Grey tea or their mint medley herbal tea, depending on whether you need to stay alert or de-stress. I mean, get less road ragey. Today's hits, yesterday's favorites. Thank you for listening to B98.5.

0: with B98.5. Great music and intelligence for your life. So recently, a post from a Gen Z podcaster went viral, and I want to get your take on this. She said, it's not rude to send text messages at odd hours, even in the middle of the night, because most people have their phones on silent or do not disturb. Her post was viewed over 1 million times, and the general consensus was, it's a generational thing. Because the older you get, the more people rely on you, so you may not turn your phone off at night in case your kids or an elderly parent needs you. That's me. I mean, as in not an elderly parent, but I keep mine on. An etiquette expert also weighed in. Thomas P. Farley is known as Mr. Manners, and he says it's best to keep texts to, quote, reasonable waking hours. That would be between 8 a.m. to 6 p.m. for work contacts and until 9 p.m. for friends and loved ones, unless you know they're a really early riser or a night owl. So what do you think? Is there a cutoff time for sending text messages? John@tesh.com is my email, john@tesh.com. Wondering what to do around here on the weekends? 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Compliments of B98.5.
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9: A better life with Dr. Sanjay Gupta.
10: Eating a healthy diet is not only good for you physically, it can also keep your brain sharp as you age. According to a new study out of China, people who most closely followed the MIND diet slowed aging in key structures inside their brains by more than 2 years. The MIND diet is a combination of the Mediterranean diet, which we talk a lot about, and the DASH diet, which stands for Dietary Approaches to Stop Hypertension. All three of these diets are similar, but the MIND diet puts more of an emphasis on berries, beans, leafy green vegetables, fish, poultry, whole grains, olive oil, and nuts. You're not going to eat foods with a lot of saturated fat. We're talking cheese, butter, red meat, or anything fried. You really don't have to eat like this 100% of the time. That's the key. Just do the best that you can. I'm Dr. Sanjay Gupta, helping you live a better life.
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1: So on your next date night or girls' night out, you may want to go to a gun range. Thousands of people are doing this. The Wall Street Journal reported on this, and they say a lot of these ranges are turning into something like a country club. So you shoot a few rounds, and then you get dinner and drinks at the gun club restaurant. Maybe you listen to some live music, play cards, or take a cocktail-making class. And gun ranges and gun clubs are expanding now to draw in new gun owners, many of whom are women and young people. The stereotype of a redneck, beer-drinking, truck-driving, gun-owning man is now outdated. So in the last 5 years, 26 million people have become first-time gun owners. And these days, shooting clubs are more like going to Topgolf. They're modern, they serve gourmet food, they're perfect for date night with babysitting and concierge services. This is crazy. And they're getting away from politics because there are so many people of all persuasions who now own guns. People are holding weddings and baby showers at gun clubs. There are shooting leagues just like bowling leagues. They have cigar lounges and even steam rooms. And even if you don't have a gun or want a gun, there's something there for everyone. Tips to improve your mental health and songs guaranteed to make you feel good. I'm John Tesh with Intelligence for Your Life on B98.5.

0: I'll be honest, it's one of the best experiences I've ever had, and you sleep like a baby. So I do that regularly.
1: You may not think it's masculine, but that's what royalty did.
0: Oh, yeah. I feel royal.
1: In the purple bathtub.
0: Okay, well, get in there, and if it's
1: Game of Thrones, that's where they throw in the crocodiles. That's the end of you.
0: Or the marmot.
1: that thing.
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9: 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But are they safe? And do they really work? Well, first, let's talk about actual magnesium. That's an essential mineral that is needed for more than 300 different processes in the body, according to one dietitian. And most people get enough of it simply from the foods they eat. Now, if you're not getting enough, there are a few different types of supplements you can try. But as always, you should talk to your doctor before starting any new medication or supplement, whether it's prescription or over the counter. Now, when it comes to the science, we looked into this, and I gotta say, there's not a lot of strong evidence that magnesium supplements will actually help you sleep. They might help you manage pain, they might help you lower your stress levels, or work to get your muscles to relax. And maybe it's those things then that help you get some better sleep. I'm Dr. Sanjay Gupta, helping you live a better life.
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0: 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Smart move. Thanks to daylight saving time, people have an extra hour of daylight in the evening. And we now know the later sunsets provide all kinds of advantages. For example, did you know it means fewer car crashes? Researchers at Rutgers estimate that keeping daylight saving year-round would reduce passenger fatalities by 3% and pedestrian fatalities by a whopping 13%, because a disproportionate number of fatal injuries occur at dusk and after dark. But moving sunset later means it's still light out when people are driving home from work. An extra hour of daylight also fights crime, by the way. According to research at MIT, the shift to daylight saving time decreases robberies by nearly 10%, because, of course, most thieves like to operate under the cover of darkness. We also tend to watch less TV. According to Daily Variety, during daylight saving time, the ratings for every TV show drop, because we're more likely to be outside in the evening enjoying real life.
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It's the John Tesh Radio Show, intelligence for your life. And here we go, because we know you love this stuff. 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
1: 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So did you know that your super busy life may be the reason you make healthier choices these days? This is according to a new study in the Journal of Consumer Research. In a series of experiments, volunteers were made to experience various levels of busyness by triggering them with tasks through text messages. And the study subjects with the most going on showed greater signs of self-control in sticking to a healthy diet, exercising, even saving money. Why would being really busy increase a person's healthy lifestyle choices? You'd think when we're busy, we'd let things slide. Well, the researchers say it comes from a boost in self-confidence, which compels people to take better care of themselves. Because when we perceive ourselves as busy, it does boost our self-esteem. We perceive ourselves as useful and needed and responsible and important. That makes us more likely to think long-term and make better choices. In the experiments, when the study subjects weren't as busy, the self-control effect vanished. So if you feel like your schedule is jam-packed and you don't know how you're going to get everything accomplished, just know your busy schedule is helping you make better choices now and for your future well-being.
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10: For the ninth year in a row, Finland has been named the happiest country in the world. That's according to the World Happiness Report put out every year by the Wellbeing Research Center at the University of Oxford in the UK. Two other Nordic nations, Iceland and Denmark, came in at numbers 2 and 3. Now, having spent quite a bit of time in these countries over my 2.5 decades as a journalist, I can tell you that this is not at all that surprising. There's an entirely different way of thinking in these countries. We before me, you might say. In other words, the mentality is less adversarial and much more, we're all in this together. One other interesting thing that came up was that no matter where someone lived, the more time they spent on social media, the less happy they were. Want to smile? It's simple. Put your phone away for a bit. I'm Dr. Sanjay Gupta, helping you live a better life.
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0: CHI St. Vincent. Nice to have you tune in to the John Tesh Radio Show on B98.5. On the job, do you normally feel like you have free rein to work at your own pace? Or do you feel like the boss is always looking over your shoulder, micromanaging everything you do? According to the journal BMC Musculoskeletal Disorders, your answer can predict your risk for having back pain. Because a new study found people who report the most freedom or autonomy at work tend to also experience the fewest low back pain issues. Psychologist Dr. Ann Tomaszek led the research. She says it boils down to how much control you feel you have on the job, because people who report the most flexibility to work at their own pace or in their own style, they also say their workload is manageable and they're the most likely to take regular breaks. But half of today's workers say they often feel overwhelmed by their workload, and when you're weighed down mentally, it can cause you to slouch more. It also means you'll likely stay at your desk longer, sitting instead of standing, stretching, or moving. That can put you on a fast track to back pain. The fix. Researchers recommend finding ways to add more control to your day, say by taking a brisk 5-minute walk every hour of your workday. That's a proven way to lower stress and boost productivity. Based on this new study, it could also help you avoid back pain big time.
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0: 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Here's the latest research from Johns Hopkins University. There's an aroma compound called farnesol that triggers the release of the happy chemical dopamine. So how do you get a dog? What do we have to snort to get to get this farcinol?
1: Don't ask it like that.
0: You sniff a tomato.
1: Huh?
0: You
1: don't sniff tomatoes?
0: I've never sniffed a tomato. Maybe that's why I'm having a hard time.
1: By all means, you should start sniffing tomatoes. Look, I'll say this. I've never been unhappy when I'm eating, a penne marinara or a slice of pizza with tomato sauce on it. So there's got to be something to it. It always makes me happier.
0: Researchers say it works as well as Prozac, sniffing tomatoes.
1: I'm just going to go hang out in the produce section.
0: Yeah.
1: I'm not buying any tomatoes.
0: Hello, Whole Foods.
1: I'm just here to sniff.
0: I'm on my way.
1: Sir, what are you doing here? I'm just browsing and sniffing.
0: You're going to get thrown right out of that place.
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0: Thank you for listening to B98.5. So when you're watching TV, your TV is absolutely watching you too in most cases. Smart TVs now are observing what you watch so they can tailor the commercials to your viewing habits. And that's actually why TVs are fairly cheap these days, because manufacturers make their real money by gathering and using your data. For example, LG is about to introduce a new AI technology into its smart TVs that will track what a user is watching and pair it with a, quote, emotionally intelligent ad. So if you're watching something like a medical drama, you may see wellness-focused commercials. If you're watching a family-friendly movie, you may see ads for family vacations. Advertisers are even using AI to create mood-specific profiles for shows and movies to pair them with appropriate ads. Because misaligned ads, meaning a commercial for something serious like a children's hospital paired with a sitcom, aren't just less effective, they actually hurt brands. So although it might seem intrusive for your TV to be making a judgment about your emotional state, it does work. A study found that viewers pay 4 times more attention to ads that are tailored to contents they're watching. Something for you to watch out for.
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1: 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It's John Tesh Radio Show, intelligence for your life. And what do you think? Is the era of sweatpants, sneakers, and Crocs officially over? Well, according to the consumer insights company Circana, the sneaker boom may have peaked and people are dressing up again. Women's dress shoes are so popular right now that their median price has jumped a full 40%, and sales of penny loafers have increased 66% year over year. Riding boots did even better. Riding boots? For men, sneaker sales have dropped 4%, while formal shoes rose 7%. Formal shoes. And it's not just shoes. Tailored jackets, trousers, even suits are making a comeback. Suit sales are up 15%. Why? The experts say it's because more people are back in the office, and as the job market tightens, people are dressing up. Thank you for allowing us to be the soundtrack for your life, celebrating over 30 years of amazing music from the 80s, 90s, and now, B98.5.

0: 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Whether it's on Instagram or Facebook or by email, my email address is john@tesh.com. We get a lot of questions about how to get a better night's sleep. So let's talk about this again. Here are three things, new things you can do at night and two things to do in the morning to improve your sleep. First, at night, watch a nature video before bed. Researchers at Clemson say nature calms the nervous system in as little as 4 minutes. It will help you drift off 30% faster when you crawl into bed. Also at night, do a few gentle stretches, like shoulder shrugs, back arches, and side bends. The journal Preventive Medicine says loosening up tight muscles will help prevent tossing and turning, helping you get an extra 50 minutes of restful sleep. And one more nighttime trick for sleep, massage on some lavender-scented oil. Lavender, as I've said before, prompts the brain to release calming delta waves, helping you fall asleep faster than a prescription sleeping pill. Now, do these things in the morning to sleep better at night. Get 20 minutes of morning light. It's the best way to reset your body clock and sync your hormones so you'll have more energy during the day, be ready for bed at night, and crank up some upbeat music. The journal Brain Sciences says upbeat music increases activity in brain areas that maximize focus, concentration, and mental energy. That's going to get rid of your morning brain fog and will help your brain relax when it's time to turn in at night. There you go.
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8: 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It reinforces the alignment, stability, and coordinated muscle activation that supports how your body moves, whether you're doing strenuous exercise or simply going about your daily life. 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Even though you walk every day, Dana does say you can make small adjustments to immediately improve your walking mechanics. 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

Bologna. Glad to have you listening to the John Tesh Radio Show on B98.5. Have you heard about this? A lot of people have bunkers, arsenals, or even a flammable moat. I'll explain. It turns out securing homes against invaders has become big business, even for regular working class people. People of all backgrounds are worried about pandemics, nuclear war, financial collapse, and civil unrest, and they want to protect themselves. This is a thing. This has turned into a cash cow for people like Ron Hubbard, the chief executive of Atlas Survival Shelters. His business is booming, but it's not just the ultra-rich who are buying his bunkers. Hubbard has a lot more working-class clients now. An underground bunker can go for $240,000, about half of what it costs to buy an average home. One Midwest family is building a compound surrounded by a moat that can be lit on fire. Now, purchases like this used to be for people on the fringes of society, but last year, a survey found that about one-third of adults were prepping for some sort of a doomsday scenario. And get this, Hubbard's company sells a bunker that's only $20,000. He says this one is for people making $60,000 a year. Making happier people one piece of intel at a time. I'm John Tesh, and this is Intelligence for Your Life on B98.5.

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0: John Teshier, thank you for making today's hits and yesterday's favorites a part of your new normal. B98.5. I could, this just in. According to Gen Z, that's not like a thing. It's like a whole group of people.
1: Mm-hmm.
0: According to Gen Z, scrolling on your phone with your index finger is a sign that you're old.
1: Yeah, so, two-handed approach. You need more dexterity to get through it? No. If you're Gen Z, you're doing it all with your thumb.
0: Oh, the same hand. Oh, yeah. Okay. I would drop my phone.
1: I know. That's why I got one of these little
0: it
1: handles on my phone.
0: It actually does look sort of silly when you're going like this.
1: But also the thing where you can tell the old person is expanding, doing a little push-to-zoom thing to make sure they can read the text.
0: I hate it when people take my phone and they look at photos and they start expanding.
1: Oh, yeah. Don't look that close. Just look at the photo I wanted to show you and move on.
0: Yeah.
1: Look, this is one of those things. If you're above a certain age and you're using your index finger to scroll, at that point, you've stopped caring if anybody thinks you look old or not. And you're saying, you know what? This is how I interact with my phone. Leave me alone.
0: Yeah, just move two fingers over and that's for you.
1: Exactly.
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9: Heart disease is still the leading cause of death here in the United States and around the world. But what if there was something you could do earlier in life to reduce the odds of becoming a statistic? Well, here in the United States, tens of millions of adults already take a statin to lower their cholesterol. But new guidance put out by the American College of Cardiology and the American Heart Association now emphasize that treating high cholesterol sooner could significantly reduce a person's lifetime risk of heart attack or stroke. How early are we talking? In your 30s, believe it or not. Of course, you need to talk to your doctor about whether statins are right for you, but you should know that the evidence is really starting to stack up that shows the earlier you get a jump on reducing lifelong exposure to plaque-causing lipids and lipoproteins, the better the odds are going to be for you. Make sure you get your cholesterol checked. That's the first step. I'm Dr. Sanjay Gupta, helping you live a better life.
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0: 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Well, scientists are now confirming that we are all natural-born procrastinators. And by the way, it has nothing to do with being lazy. The University of Pittsburgh reporting that our brains are wired to procrastinate because the limbic system, which houses our brain's pleasure center, is much stronger than the prefrontal cortex, which controls planning and decision-making. So even when we set important goals, our limbic system tells us we can wait until the consequences of waiting become too great, like we might get fired, fail a class, or miss a big opportunity. The good news is you can override your natural urge to procrastinate with something called the 30 for 30 plan. Now, this is a technique recommended by very popular productivity expert James Clear. James wrote Atomic Habits, and here's how it works. For any goal, devote 30 minutes a day to chipping away at it. That could mean walking 30 minutes a day with the goal of eventually running a marathon. Then repeat your 30-minute routine for 30 consecutive days. The reason? James Clear says for most people, doing something for just 30 minutes feels doable, and multiple studies show it takes about 30 days for most daily routines to become automatic habits. Meaning, if you and I can commit to this 30 for 30 plan, we'll not only reach our goals, we'll have replaced our procrastination habit with a productivity habit. Amen to that. Today's hits and yesterday's favorites, you're listening to B98.5.
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9: We all know how important it is to stay active as we age, especially as we get older. But I've come to realize that for as good as people are about getting their cardio in, a lot of older folks really don't seem to be doing the recommended amount of strength training or even understand why it's so important. It helps you stay functional and therefore independent for as long as possible. Certified strength and conditioning specialist Dana Santis says a great place to start is not with dumbbells or barbells, but with your body weight, which allows you to build strength while also learning how your body moves and where your limitations exist. It also reduces the risk of overwhelming your connective tissue, which adapts more slowly than muscles as we get older. Once you're comfortable, you can dial up that intensity, but do it slowly, do it carefully. I'm Dr. Sanjay Gupta, helping you live a better life.
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6: A better life with Dr. Sanjay Gupta.
7: We all know how important it is to stay active as we age, especially as we get older. But I've come to realize that for as good as people are about getting their cardio in, a lot of older folks really don't seem to be doing the recommended amount of strength training or even understand why it's so important. It helps you stay functional and therefore independent for as long as possible. Certified strength and conditioning specialist Dana Santis says a great place to start is not with dumbbells or barbells, but with your body weight, which allows you to build strength while also learning how your body moves and where your limitations exist. It also reduces the risk of overwhelming your connective tissue, which adapts more slowly than muscles as we get older. Once you're comfortable, you can dial up that intensity, but do it slowly, do it carefully. I'm Dr. Sanjay Gupta, helping you live a better life.
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4: A colleague of mine was telling me the other day about how their Instagram feed is filled with videos, most of them kind of funny, about how grandparents and friends tend to bulldoze new parents out of the way to get to see their baby. As a dad of three daughters, I know how life really does become all about them the moment those kids are born. But I also know parents are still people too who need their own attention beyond being mom or dad. And moms, in particular in those early years, can feel especially invisible in the eyes of other people. So what can you do to stop contributing to what is known as maternal invisibility? Women we spoke to said these two things were the most helpful. When people stopped to ask how they could best support them, number one, or when they took the initiative to handle certain tasks that obviously needed to be done. I'm Dr. Sanjay Gupta, helping you live a better life.
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11: We've talked a lot about measles over the past year, but mumps has largely flown under the radar, even though it's been making a bit of a comeback as well. That's because fewer people are getting the MMR vaccine, which stands for measles, mumps, and rubella. The vaccine's been around for decades. It is effective. It is safe. What makes mumps outbreaks difficult to contain is that symptoms usually don't appear for 2 to 3 weeks after someone's been exposed. And that can make it hard to pin down where that exposure took place. And someone who is infected can transmit the virus to someone else before they are symptomatic. If you get sick, which could manifest like a run-of-the-mill respiratory virus or the telltale swelling of your cheeks and jaw, all you can really do at that point is to treat the symptoms and also isolate yourself so you don't infect anyone else. I'm Dr. Sanjay Gupta, helping you live a better life.
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9: 20 years ago, the average attention span was about 2.5 minutes. Today, it's just 47 seconds. Pretty disconcerting. That's according to new research out of UC Irvine. But really, this isn't our fault, at least not entirely. We can blame technology and the world around us. Attention, it turns out, is not an unlimited resource. You only have so much of it to give. Start paying more attention to what times of the day you seem to be at your mental peak. Try to knock out the more complicated stuff during that time. It's also important to take breaks every so often so you can more easily lock in when you're trying to concentrate. One expert said, even trying to visualize where you want to end your day with everything all wrapped up or with tons left to do. That can act as a real motivator. I'm Dr. Sanjay Gupta, helping you live a better life.
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13: A Better Life with Dr. Sanjay Gupta.
14: Breast cancer is the most common cancer among women in the world. And according to a new study out of the University of Washington School of Medicine, an estimated 3.5 million cases a year are expected by 2050. Now, the good news is we've gotten so much better at screening, earlier detection, and cutting-edge treatments in many countries, including here in the United States. But even here in America, black women have a death rate from breast cancer that is 40% higher than white women, a disparity that exists despite our world-class treatment infrastructure. So what can you do to lower your risk? 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Try your best to manage your blood sugar and your weight? Exercise is really important. Cut back on drinking, quit smoking. And remember this, you should start getting mammograms. At what age? 40. That's when you should start. I'm Dr. Sanjay Gupta, helping you live a better life.
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2: From the KRN Newsroom, I'm Jay Jones. A new honor is hitting all the right notes for blues legend Bobby Rush, and it's happening right where it all began. Rush, a 92-year-old blues performer, was honored over the weekend in Sherrill with the inaugural marker on the new Arkansas River Delta Blues Trail. The marker is the first planned stop on the trail, a project of Arkansas Originals, a nonprofit organization dedicated to preserving and celebrating the people, places, and cultural traditions that helped define Arkansas. 9 Arkansans who received life-saving organ transplants are preparing to represent the state at the 2026 Transplant Games of America in Denver, where they'll compete alongside transplant recipients and living donors from across the country while celebrating the gift of life that made their journeys possible. The athletes come from different backgrounds and experiences, but all share a common bond, surviving serious health challenges and receiving a second chance through organ donation. The athletes will travel to Denver later this month to compete in events including basketball, swimming, and cornhole. University of Arkansas at Little Rock baseball fans gathered across the city Saturday to support the Trojans during their NCAA Super Regional matchup against Troy, celebrating a season many described as one of the most memorable in program history despite the team's loss. The Trojans' appearance in the Super Regionals marked a historic milestone for the program and drew national attention to the team. Fans say the Super Regional appearance has created momentum for the program and strengthened the belief that UALR baseball can continue competing on a national stage in the years ahead. From the KRN Newsroom, I'm Jay Jones.
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13: From the News Radio 1029 KARN Weather Center, I'm Fox 16 Chief Meteorologist Joel Young. We'll be partly cloudy, warm, and humid to start the day on Monday with maybe a lingering isolated shower or storm. Temperatures around 74 to start the day. Then in the afternoon, we're partly cloudy with a few more isolated showers and storms, a 30% chance of rain with highs around 89, heat index values near 99, then drying out with mostly clear skies by Tuesday morning, a lows in the mid-70s. I'm Fox 16 Chief Meteorologist Joel Young from the Arkansas Storm Team at the News Radio 1-2-9 KARN Weather Center.

Hey, happy Monday. B98.5. It's Ashley King. Today's weather is going to feel pretty similar to what we've had lately. We'll see a mix of clouds and sunshine, while a stray shower or thunderstorm can't be ruled out today. Most of us should stay pretty dry, even though we've got to watch out for some of that rain. We've still managed to squeeze in plenty of sunshine lately, even though we've had rain chances. But today, we could see more clouds. The bigger story, though, is the heat. Highs are going to climb into the low 90s by this afternoon. Definitely starting to feel more and more like summer across Arkansas. And then tomorrow, we're going to see even more sunshine and lower rain chances. It's going to be even warmer, too, mid-90s for a high. So if you're spending some time outside, though, today, this afternoon, you might want to take some sunglasses, sunscreen, and maybe even an umbrella. You know, it's just that time of the year. B98.5.

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2: With a look at your Southern Bay Corp traffic this Monday morning, the week is off to a good start. State police have no accidents to report. We're seeing no major issues around the metro. Buckle up, let's be careful, and that's your Southern Bay Corp traffic. Southern Bay Corp, well, builders for everyone, now serving Little Rock with the Arkansas Traffic Network. I'm Paul Webb.
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Hey, it's Ashley King. And coming up after this, I've got details on how you can see Lionel Richie in Earth, Wind & Fire in the city of your choice. B98.5.

0: 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It's Ashley King. A new day and a new chance for you to win something really cool. If you grew up singing along to Lionel Richie or Earth, Wind & Fire, you're going to love this. We're sending one lucky winner to see them on their Sing a Song All Night Long tour in the city of your choice. 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I've got your first chance in the 8 o'clock hour. I'll give you that national keyword. 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
4: With a look at your Southern Baycorp traffic this Monday morning, the week is off to a good start. State police have no accidents to report. We're seeing no major issues around the metro. Buckle up, let's be careful, and that's your Southern Baycorp traffic. Southern Baycorp, well, builders for everyone, now serving Little Rock with the Arkansas Traffic Network. I'm Paul Weber.
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10: A better life with Dr. Sanjay Gupta. For years, scientists have been studying the association between depression and dementia. As you might expect, the relationship is complicated. But there's this new study out of the UK which found it's not just broad strokes. There are six symptoms of depression that are especially correlated with dementia risk years later. Number one, losing confidence in yourself. Two, not being able to face up to your problems. Three, not feeling warmth or affection from other people. Four, feeling nervous and anxious all the time. Five, not being satisfied with the way tasks are carried out. And finally, six, difficulty concentrating. What we could be seeing here is the impact of people becoming less social, or that certain changes in the brain lead to both depression and dementia. But dementia takes longer to manifest. If you notice these symptoms, talk to your doctor about it. I'm Dr. Sanjay Gupta, helping you live a better life.
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0: get a chance of some rain showers again today, maybe even some thunderstorms. So take an umbrella with you if you're about to head out of the house on this Monday morning. B98.5.
1: They say the holy water's watered down, and this town's lost its faith. Our colors will fade eventually, so if our time is running out, day after day, we'll make the mundane a masterpiece. Oh my, my, oh my, my love, I take one look at you, you're taking me out.

0: Looks like we could see some rain today in the forecast. Pretty much another summer day. Pop-up showers, maybe even some thunderstorms. And it's going to be warm in the low 90s for a high. B98.5. Hey, it's Ashley King. If you've been watching the NBA Finals, things are really getting interesting. Tonight is Game 3, and the Knicks are heading home with a 2-0 lead over the Spurs. And for New York fans, this is a pretty big deal because it's the first NBA Finals game at Madison Square Garden since 1999. So you know that place is going to be absolutely electric tonight. And if you're planning to watch the game, FanDuel is the place to get in on the action. 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
3: 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State police have no accidents to report. We're seeing no major issues around the metro. Buckle up, let's be careful, and that's your Southern Bancorp traffic. 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
1: From the KRN Newsroom, I'm Jay Jones. A new honor is hitting all the right notes for blues legend Bobby Rush, and it's happening right where it all began. Rush, a 92-year-old blues performer, was honored over the weekend in Sherrill with the inaugural marker on the new Arkansas River Delta Blues Trail. The marker is the first planned stop on the trail, a project of Arkansas Originals, a nonprofit organization dedicated to preserving and celebrating the people, places, and cultural traditions that help define Arkansas. 9 Arkansans who received life-saving organ transplants are preparing to represent the state at the 2026 Transplant Games of America in Denver, where they'll compete alongside transplant recipients and living donors from across the country while celebrating the gift of life that made their journeys possible. The athletes come from different backgrounds and experiences, but all share a common bond, surviving serious health challenges and receiving a second chance through organ donation. The athletes will travel to Denver later this month to compete in events including basketball, swimming, and cornhole. University of Arkansas at Little Rock baseball fans gathered across the city Saturday to support the Trojans during their NCAA Super Regional matchup against Troy, celebrating a season many described as one of the most memorable in program history despite the team's loss. The Trojans' appearance in the Super Regionals marked a historic milestone for the program and drew national attention to the team. Fans say the Super Regional appearance has created momentum for the program and strengthened the belief that UALR baseball can continue competing on the national stage in the years ahead. From the KRN Newsroom, I'm Jay Jones.
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13: With a look at your Southern Baycorp traffic this Monday morning, the week is off to a good start. State police have no accidents to report. We are seeing traffic starting to pick up at the North Interchange, also I-30 eastbound from 430 back to Alexander. Buckle up, let's be careful. That's your Southern Baycorp traffic. Southern Baycorp, where the builders for everyone, now serving Little Rock with the Arkansas Traffic Network. I'm Paul Weber.
14: 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Slow down, phone down. Every work zone isn't just cones and signs, it's people trying to get home. In Arkansas, workers have been killed because drivers looked away for just a second. Those fines are doubled and lives are on the line. Work zones are short. Staying focused isn't asking much. Slow down, phone down. 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

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We're giving you a chance to win $5,000. It's our basement barbecue or backyard upgrade. Yeah, $5,000. Your dad can decide what he wants to do with it. You can enter in this national contest right now at V98.com.

0: We have some rain in the forecast today, but it's also going to be hot. We're going to be in the low 90s. So some pop-up showers, mostly cloudy today, and just a hot day. It's going to get hotter as the week goes on, I think. Hey, it's Ashley King, B98.5, and I just wanted to give a shout-out to the Little Rock Trojans baseball team. Their season came to an end this past weekend, but honestly, what a run they had. The team made history by reaching the Super Regionals for the program, the first time ever, and they did it the hard way. They battled through five straight elimination games in their conference tournament and then pulled off a huge upset over Southern Miss in the regional round. And, I mean, the dream of making it to the College World Series, it did not happen this year, but I really hope those players and coaches take a moment to appreciate what they accomplished, because seasons like this don't come around often, and a lot of us in Arkansas, we were cheering them on. They gave us plenty of reasons to be proud. So congratulations to the Trojans on a great season. B98.5.
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4: 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State police have no accidents to report. We are seeing traffic starting to pick up at the North Interchange, also I-30 spam from 430 back to Alexander. Buckle up, let's be careful. That's your Southern Bancorp traffic. 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I'm Paul Weber.
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10: From the News Radio 1029 KARN Weather Center, I'm Fox 16 Chief Meteorologist Joel Young. We'll be partly cloudy, warm, and humid to start the day on Monday with maybe a lingering isolated shower or storm. Temperatures around 74 to start the day. Then in the afternoon, we're partly cloudy with a few more more isolated showers and storms, a 30% chance of rain with highs around 89, heat index values near 99, then drying out with mostly clear skies by Tuesday morning, a lows in the mid-70s. I'm Fox 16 Chief Meteorologist Joel Young from the Arkansas Storm Team at the News Radio 1-2-9 KARN Weather Center.

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0: B98.5. It's going to be hot today, but we do have a chance of showers. A lot of cloud coverage, too, but just definitely getting warm and muggy in Arkansas. It's summertime here, so what do you expect, right? So low 90s for today, some showers, even thunderstorms, and then even warmer for tomorrow. We're going to see more sunshine as the week goes on, but tomorrow, mid-90s. So definitely feeling like summertime in Arkansas. Hey, it's Ashley King. I don't know if you've noticed this or if you've ever done any online dating. I haven't. I've been married since I was like three, it feels like. But I don't even think they had online dating when I got married. But shopping for a vehicle, I feel like, from what I've heard, can be a little bit like online dating. 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
4: With a look at your Southern Baycorp traffic this Monday morning, the week is off to a good start. State police have no accidents to report. We are seeing traffic starting to pick up at the North Interchange, also I-30 eastbound from 430 back to Alexander. Buckle up, let's be careful. That's your Southern Baycorp traffic. Southern Baycorp, where the builders for everyone, now serving Little Rock with the Arkansas Traffic Network. I'm Paul Weber.
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Happy Monday. B98.5. We've got something new for you today. If you are a Dancing with the Stars fan, this is really cool. For the first time ever, Dancing with the Stars is hosting its own convention, and it's happening July 31st through August 2nd in Palm Springs, California. We're talking live performances, behind-the-scenes panels, game shows, and appearances, of course, from your favorite pro dancers, also celebrity contestants and mirrorball champions. And one lucky winner is going to be there. We're giving away a trip or two that includes flights, a four-night hotel stay, three-day passes to the convention, and also this whole glam VIP upgrade that includes a chance to meet some of the cast. 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
1: With a look at your Southern Bay Corp traffic this Monday morning, the week is off to a good start. State police have no accidents to report. We're seeing traffic picking up at the north and south interchanges, 630 eastbound from Pine Cedar back to University, and I-30 eastbound from 430 back to Alexander. Buckle up, let's be careful, and that's your Southern Bay Corp traffic. Southern Bay Corp, well, builders for everyone, now serving Little Rock with the Arkansas Traffic Network. I'm Paul.
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2: From the KRN Newsroom, I'm Jay Jones. A new honor is hitting all the right notes for blues legend Bobby Rush, and it's happening right where it all began. Rush, a 92-year-old blues performer, was honored over the weekend in Sherrill with the inaugural marker on the new Arkansas River Delta Blues Trail. The marker is the first planned stop on the trail, a project of Arkansas Originals, a nonprofit organization dedicated to preserving and celebrating the people, places, and cultural traditions that helped define Arkansas. 9 Arkansans who received life-saving organ transplants are preparing to represent the state at the 2026 Transplant Games of America in Denver, where they'll compete alongside transplant recipients and living donors from across the country while celebrating the gift of life that made their journeys possible. The athletes come from different backgrounds and experiences, but all share a common bond, surviving serious health challenges and receiving a second chance through organ donation. The athletes will travel to Denver later this month to compete in events including basketball, swimming, and cornhole. University of Arkansas at Little Rock baseball fans gathered across the city Saturday to support the Trojans during their NCAA Super Regional matchup against Troy, celebrating a season many described as one of the most memorable in program history despite the team's loss. The Trojans' appearance in the Super Regionals marked a historic milestone for the program and drew national attention to the team. Fans say the Super Regional appearance has created momentum for the program and strengthened the belief that UALR baseball can continue competing on a national stage in the years ahead. From the KRN Newsroom, I'm Jay Jones.
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12: With a look at your Southern Bay Corp traffic this Monday morning, state police are working several accidents, one at I-30 eastbound at mile marker 124.8 near the Bryant Parkway, not causing any major delays, this impacting the left shoulder. Another accident, I-30 eastbound at mile marker 138.9 just past the Roosevelt exit, it's impacting the right shoulder. I-30 northbound at mile marker 11.4 at the River Bridge, just impacting the right shoulder. And reports of a stalled vehicle exit 161, that's the Galloway exit, eastbound on I-40. Other than that, buckle up, let's be careful. That's Southern Bancorp traffic. Southern Bancorp, world builders for everyone, now serving Little Rock with the Arkansas Traffic Network. I'm Paul Weber.

Coming up right after this, it's your chance to win a trip to see Lionel Richie and Earth, Wind, and Fire in the city of your choice. Yeah, don't miss that national keyword for a chance to win. B98.5.

0: Hope you're having a good Monday morning. It's just after 8. We've got something new for you today. It's Ashley King, B98.5. If you love classic hits like Earth, Wind & Fire, Lionel Richie, this is a contest that you do not want to miss because they're going to be hitting the road together on the Sing a Song All Night Long tour. And you could be headed to the show in a city of your choice. And that is along with your flights, hotel, concert tickets, and premium VIP lounge access with drinks, snacks, exclusive gifts, and more. So get ready because this is your chance to see two legendary acts in one incredible night. You get to take a little trip to wherever you choose to do that. So text the national keyword hello to 95819 right now for a chance to win. Again, that word is hello to 95819. Good luck. B98.5.
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3: With a look at your Southern Bay Corp traffic this Monday morning, state police are working several accidents, one at I-30 eastbound at mile marker 124.8 near the Bryant Parkway, not causing any major delays, this impacting the left shoulder. Another accident, I-30 eastbound at mile marker 138.9 just past the Roosevelt exit, it's impacting the right shoulder. I-30 northbound at mile marker 11.4 at the River Bridge, just impacting the right shoulder. And reports of a stalled vehicle exit 161, that's at the Galloway exit, eastbound on I-40. Other than that, buckle up. Let's be careful. That's Southern Bancorp traffic. Southern Bancorp, world builders for everyone, now serving Little Rock with the Arkansas Traffic Network. I'm Paul Weber.
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16: A better life with Dr. Sanjay Gupta.
17: We all know how important it is to stay active as we age, especially as we get older. But I've come to realize that for as good as people are about getting their cardio in, a lot of older folks really don't seem to be doing the recommended amount of strength training or even understand why it's so important. It helps you stay functional and therefore independent for as long as possible. Certified strength and conditioning specialist Dana Santis says a great place to start is not with dumbbells or barbells, but with your body weight, which allows you to build strength while also learning how your body moves and where your limitations exist. It also reduces the risk of overwhelming your connective tissue, which adapts more slowly than muscles as we get older. Once you're comfortable, you can dial up that intensity, but do it slowly, do it carefully. I'm Dr. Sanjay Gupta, helping you live a better life.
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19: From the News Radio 1-2-9 KARN Weather Center, I'm Fox 16 Chief Meteorologist Joel Young. We'll be partly cloudy, warm, and humid to start the day on Monday with maybe a lingering isolated shower or storm. Temperatures around 74 to start the day. Then in the afternoon, we're partly cloudy with a few more isolated showers and storms. A 30% chance of rain with highs around 89, heat index values near 99. Then drying out with mostly clear skies by Tuesday morning and lows in the mid-70s. I'm Fox 16 Chief Meteorologist Joel Young from the Arkansas Storm Team at the News Radio 1-2-9 KARN Weather Center.

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She's a good

0: Text in that national keyword hello to 95819. We're giving you a chance to see Lionel Richie and Earth, Wind & Fire. It all kicks off in this 8 o'clock hour this morning. And then we've got more chances for you to win in the 11 and 2 and 4 o'clock hour. So be listening throughout the day for a national keyword. But your first chance to win this morning is right now. So text in that national keyword hello to 95819. For Lionel Richie and Earth, Wind & Fire, this is going to be a great show in the city of your choice. We've got more details at B98.com. Hey, it's Ashley King. If you've been keeping up with the NBA Finals, tonight feels like a pretty big one. The Knicks have jumped out to a 2-0 lead over the Spurs, and now the series is shifting to Madison Square Garden for Game 3. All of the big celebrities are going to be there tonight. Honestly, if you've ever watched a big game from New York, you know that the crowd, it's going to bring the energy. And the Spurs are trying to avoid falling into a 3-0 hole. The Knicks are looking to stay in control. It feels like we've watched that point in the series where every possession matters a little bit more. You know what makes it a lot more fun? 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
3: With the look at you, Southern Bancorp traffic this Monday morning, state police are working a couple accidents around the metro. I-30 eastbound at mile marker 138.9, it's just past Roosevelt, it's impacting the right shoulder. And I-30 northbound at mile marker 11.4, it's impacting the right shoulder, that's at the River Bridge. Reports of a stalled vehicle still exit 161, Galloway exit, that's eastbound on I-40. Seeing heavy traffic, north and south interchanges, let's buckle up and be careful, that's Southern Bancorp traffic. Southern Bancorp, world builders for everyone, now serving Little Rock with the Arkansas Traffic Network. I'm Paul Webb.
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11: How often do you stop to wonder whether you should share something that's revealing, maybe even embarrassing, with a partner, a friend, or even your boss? In her new book called Revealing, The Underrated Power of Oversharing, behavioral scientist Leslie John says doing just that can help you deepen relationships that are vital to your life. We need people to trust us in order to get things like love, friendship, and career success. That's what she told us. When you make yourself vulnerable by revealing something sensitive, it does make other people trust you. In turn, when you ask someone to reveal something about themselves, showing that interest will generally lead someone to like you more. Why? Because people like to be asked about themselves, she says. It also signals that they are discriminating and choosy, but in a good way. I'm Dr. Sanjay Gupta, helping you live a better life.
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It's Little Rock's B98.5. My name is Becky Rogers. I have to tell you, over the weekend, I was watching baseball. Little Rock Trojans and the NCAA Super Regional. I watched every minute of both games. And to the members of the Trojans team, we're still proud of you. I know it didn't get you the results you wanted, but you earned our respect and our honor. And Little Rock Trojans, there's always next year, and we are cheering for you. B98.5.

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14: 20 years ago, the average attention span was about 2.5 minutes. Today, it's just 47 seconds. Pretty disconcerting. That's according to new research out of UC Irvine. But really, this isn't our fault, at least not entirely. We can blame technology and the world around us. Attention, it turns out, is not an unlimited resource. You only have so much of it to give. Start paying more attention to what times of the day you seem to be at your mental peak. try to knock out the more complicated stuff during that time. It's also important to take breaks every so often so you can more easily lock in when you're trying to concentrate. One expert said, even trying to visualize where you want to end your day with everything all wrapped up or with tons left to do, that can act as a real motivator. I'm Dr. Sanjay Gupta, helping you live a better life.
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B98.5 artist Taylor Swift surprised us all by writing and recording a brand new original song called I Knew It, I Knew You, and the song is in the upcoming Disney and Pixar's film Toy Story 5. It kind of takes Taylor back to some of her more country roots. Here's this new song for you on Little Rock's B98.5.

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6: We've talked a lot about measles over the past year, but mumps has largely flown under the radar, even though it's been making a bit of a comeback as well. That's because fewer people are getting the MMR vaccine, which stands for measles, mumps, and rubella. The vaccine's been around for decades. It is effective. It is safe. What makes mumps outbreaks difficult to contain is that symptoms usually don't appear for 2 to 3 weeks after someone's been exposed. And that can make it hard to pin down where that exposure took place. And someone who is infected can transmit the virus to someone else before they are symptomatic. If you get sick, which could manifest like a run-of-the-mill respiratory virus or the telltale swelling of your cheeks and jaw, all you can really do at that point is to treat the symptoms and also isolate yourself so you don't infect anyone else. I'm Dr. Sanjay Gupta, helping you live a better life.
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KRKN Fox 16's meteorologist Juliana Cullen. A few scattered showers and storms still in the forecast today, but a lot of the day will be dry, sunny, hot, and humid. Temperatures will be warming up into the lower 90s, but those feels like temperatures today could reach 100 degrees in some spots, and it looks like it's only going to get hotter as we move towards the middle of the week. We'll start to dry out a little bit, with temperatures making a run into the low to mid 90s. Feels like temperatures could get up to 105. This is meteorologist Juliana Cullen with your forecast.

If you love basketball, I hope you have the cheese dip and chips already. Tonight is the night. NBA Finals, game number 3 in New York City. New York Knicks ahead 2-0 against San Antonio Spurs. Hopefully it's going to be a great game tonight. 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
8: Have you ever noticed that you mostly breathe through one nostril at a time? Even when you're not sick, even when your allergies aren't bothering you. The body actually switches the dominant nostril as frequently as every 2 hours while we're awake. That's according to Adam Taylor, an anatomy professor at Lancaster University in the UK. This alternating cycle is automatic. It's regulated subconsciously by the hypothalamus and the brain, he said. Your body does this to give each nostril a chance to rest and repair, so they don't get too dried out, which could make it easier for pathogens and inflammation to cause damage. Now, Taylor also said, studies suggest the left nostril may be more dominant, and when the right nostril is dominant, the body is in a more alert or even stressed state. Who knew? Pretty fascinating stuff. I'm Dr. Sanjay Gupta, helping you live a better life.
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5: KRKN Fox 16's meteorologist Juliana Cullen. A few scattered showers and storms still in the forecast today, but a lot of the day will be dry, sunny, hot, and humid. Temperatures will be warming up into the lower 90s, but those feels like temperatures today could reach 100 degrees in some spots, and it looks like it's only going to get hotter as we move towards the middle of the week. We'll start to dry out a little bit, with temperatures making a run into the low to mid 90s. Feels like temperatures could get up to 105. This is meteorologist Juliana Cullen with your forecast.
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11: If you are struggling with substance abuse, alcohol, pills, whatever it may be, first of all, it's nothing to be ashamed of. We know addiction is a brain disease, and we also know getting into recovery can be tough. Also, in case this helps, I want to tell you about a new study out of Harvard School of Public Health, which found that spiritual belief, the idea of a steady religious practice, had a protective effect from addiction. Experts we talked to told us there were probably a few reasons why this might be the case. Number one, excessive drug and alcohol use would not be the norm in a religious community, and people want to fit in. Two, a belief in a higher power provides people with hope and solace, great foils for addiction. And three, and I think there's some merit to this, regular attendance in a faith community also provides connection. Just like in AA, camaraderie and social support is often what you need. I'm Dr. Sanjay Gupta, helping you live a better life.
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0: KRKN Fox 16's meteorologist Juliana Cullen. A few scattered showers and storms still in the forecast today, but a lot of the day will be dry, sunny, hot, and humid. Temperatures will be warming up into the lower 90s, but those feels like temperatures today could reach 100 degrees in some spots, and it looks like it's only going to get hotter as we move towards the middle of the week. We'll start to dry out a little bit, with temperatures making a run into the low to mid 90s. Feels like temperatures could get up to 105. This is meteorologist Juliana Cullen with your forecast.
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the 98.5 and the Bistro Lunch. My name is Becky Rogers, and I appreciate you listening. 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Do you have a best friend, a BFF, or your favorite buddy? 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I appreciate you. 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

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Father's Day is coming up. 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
6: People have started using AI for all sorts of things, but I cannot think of an area where the stakes are higher than your health. First of all, I'll tell you this. I know doctors who have cracked some seemingly impossible cases with the help of AI, so it can be a powerful tool. But AI can also hallucinate, provide bad advice, and be just as confident when it does that. If you do decide to plug any personal medical information into one of these chatbots, you should know that while the companies that created them have robust privacy protections in place, they are not bound by HIPAA, like your healthcare provider is. Whatever the advice presented to you, take it with a degree of healthy skepticism. Always get a second opinion. And remember, if you ever experience concerning symptoms, skip the AI consult and head straight to the ER. I'm Dr. Sanjay Gupta, helping you live a better life.
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7: A colleague of mine was telling me the other day about how their Instagram feed is filled with videos, most of them kind of funny, about how grandparents and friends tend to bulldoze new parents out of the way to get to see their baby. Now, as a dad of three daughters, I know how life really does become all about them the moment those kids are born. But I also know parents are still people, too, who need their own attention beyond being mom or dad. And moms, in particular in those early years, can feel especially invisible in the eyes of other people. So what can you do to stop contributing to what is known as maternal invisibility? Women we spoke to said these two things were the most helpful. When people stopped to ask how they could best support them, number one, or when they took the initiative to handle certain tasks that obviously needed to be done. I'm Dr. Sanjay Gupta, helping you live a better life.
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KRKN Fox 16's meteorologist Juliana Cullen. A few scattered showers and storms still in the forecast today, but a lot of the day will be dry, sunny, hot, and humid. Temperatures will be warming up into the lower 90s, but those feels like temperatures today could reach 100 degrees in some spots, and it looks like it's only going to get hotter as we move towards the middle of the week. We'll start to dry out a little bit, with temperatures making a run into the low to mid 90s. Feels like temperatures could get up to 105. This is meteorologist Juliana Cullen with your forecast.

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This is Becky Rogers. I love live theater. Last night, the 2026 Tony Awards, acknowledging some fantastic shows. The big winners, Arthur Miller's Death of a Salesman, Schmigadoon, The Lost Boys, and Ragtime. Also, the best play went to Liberation, but that was the only Tony it won. Cats, The Jellicle Ball, went into the Tonys with 9 nominations, and it picked up 3 different awards. It was a really good night. They also celebrated the anniversaries of the Book of Mormon, Chicago, and A Chorus Line. And Pink did a great job as the evening host and performer. B98.5.

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0: Better Life with Dr. Sanjay Gupta.
1: We all know how important it is to stay active as we age, especially as we get older. But I've come to realize that for as good as people are about getting their cardio in, a lot of older folks really don't seem to be doing the recommended amount of strength training or even understand why it's so important. It helps you stay functional and therefore independent for as long as possible. Certified strength and conditioning specialist Dana Santis says a great place to start is not with dumbbells or barbells, but with your body weight, which allows you to build strength while also learning how your body moves and where your limitations exist. It also reduces the risk of overwhelming your connective tissue, which adapts more slowly than muscles as we get older. Once you're comfortable, you can dial up that intensity, but do it slowly, do it carefully. I'm Dr. Sanjay Gupta, helping you live a better life.
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I know it's Monday, but listen to me. 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

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Up in two songs, Secrets and Friends on the way. Baby,

0: B98.5. So today's the day you're supposed to call your friend up, your best friend, and tell them thank you. Because you know they kept a secret for you, right? Did you keep a secret for them? All right. 501-300-0985. I don't want your name. I don't want your friend's name. I just want to know what shocking secret you were entrusted with. 501-300-0985. What secret did your friend tell you that you were entrusted with? Now, you're not breaking confidence. I don't want to know names, anything like that. I just want to know the secret. 501-300-0985. I was entrusted with a secret that my best friend told me. He did not want to marry that girl. Turns out he didn't. Good for him, right? But he entrusted me with that secret for a while. And by the way, he ended up with a great wife. So yeah, it worked out. 501-300-0985. Best friend secrets. Let me hear them.
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5: Have you ever noticed that you mostly breathe through one nostril at a time? 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The body actually switches the dominant nostril as frequently as every 2 hours while we're awake. That's according to Adam Taylor, an anatomy professor at Lancaster University in the UK. This alternating cycle is automatic. It's regulated subconsciously by the hypothalamus in the brain, he said. Your body does this to give each nostril a chance to rest and repair so they don't get too dried out, which could make it easier for pathogens and inflammation to cause damage. Now, Taylor also said studies suggest the left nostril may be more dominant, and when the right nostril is dominant, the body is in a more alert or even stressed state. Who knew? Pretty fascinating stuff. I'm Dr. Sanjay Gupta, helping you live a better life.
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0: KRKN Fox 16's meteorologist Juliana Cullen. A few scattered showers and storms still in the forecast today, but a lot of the day will be dry, sunny, hot, and humid. Temperatures will be warming up into the lower 90s, but those feels like temperatures today could reach 100 degrees in some spots, and it looks like it's only going to get hotter as we move towards the middle of the week. We'll start to dry out a little bit, with temperatures making it run into the low to mid 90s. Feels like temperatures could get up to 105. This is meteorologist Juliana Cullen with your forecast.
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0: B98.5, talking about those friend secrets. You had a friend that had a crush on your brother?
1: My best friend, when I was a kid, admitted she had a crush. It started one day, went into her bedroom to check on her, but he didn't have a shirt on because he had just got done working out. He leaned over and kissed her forehead, and it had woken her up. And it was like a knight in shining armor. I don't know if she ever truly gotten over it.
0: Yeah, crushes happen. 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

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It's like 10,000 spoons when all you need is a knife. It's meeting the man of my dreams and then meeting his beautiful wife. 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

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I got the

0: sizes too small, and I had to straddle her and zip them up for her. And then she would go downtown and talk to all the guys.
1: Love it.
0: And one time they broke, the zipper broke halfway up.
1: Yeah.
0: And she goes, oh, now what are we going to do? And I said, you're on K-U-R-B your own.
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98.5, today's hits and yesterday's favorites. Hold Me Closer. Do you do that with a hamburger? I do sometimes, like a Wayback Burger. Today's a Munch Out Monday. Your chance to win Wayback Burger.

0: B98.5, I apologize in advance if I make you hungry. I know you're working this afternoon, but I want to cure that hunger. So stand by. I'm going to give you some food from Wayback Burgers, okay? 16900 Chanel right there in the curve. Easy to find. When you walk in and you go, oh, that smells so good. 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Wayback Burgers, award-winning burgers made from a custom blend of fresh. Never frozen beef. It doesn't touch the grill until you order it. 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And that's what I'm talking about. They've got those six signature burgers, such as the Cajun burger or the steakhouse burger. You know, that's the one with the A1 sauce. That's delish. All right. Also, they got that bourbon bacon burger. That's one of my favorites, too. Quarter pound hot dogs. If you got that picky eater that, maybe they want that Impossible brand plant-based burger. It tastes really good, too, to be honest. What's a burger without tasty sides? 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They've got the hand-breaded chicken nuggets, and they are delish as well, featuring three new dipping sauces, lemon pepper, sweet chili aioli, and sweet and spicy maple. They've got the birthday shake going on, and if you've ever had one of those, you know what I'm talking about when I say it is the ultimate. And the red, white, and blue shake. 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
12: How often do you stop to wonder whether you should share something that's revealing, maybe even embarrassing, with a partner, a friend, or even your boss? In her new book called Revealing, the underrated power of oversharing, behavioral scientist Leslie John says doing just that can help you deepen relationships that are vital to your life. We need people to trust us in order to get things like love, friendship, and career success. That's what she told us. When you make yourself vulnerable by revealing something sensitive, it does make other people trust you. In turn, when you ask someone to reveal something about themselves, showing that interest will generally lead someone to like you more. Why? Because people like to be asked about themselves, she says. It also signals that they are discriminating and choosy, but in a good way. I'm Dr. Sanjay Gupta, helping you live a better life.
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1: 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No, tickets aren't for sale for the wedding. Coming up next, got your hint on the way. Almost Impossible Trivia. We'll play next hour. Here's Taylor now.

0: 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You know, more I think about it, tickets to the Taylor Swift Travis Kelce wedding would have been pretty cool, right? That'd have been a great idea. Next hour, it's Almost Impossible Trivia at 420. 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I do have a hint for you, because I got Magic Springs tickets. 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All right. Check out the question on our Facebook page, and here is your hint. It's pretty simple. It smells. Smells is the hint. Are you kidding me? 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
4: Good afternoon, I'm John Runyon. Here's your Southern Bancorp traffic. Well, no major issues this afternoon. Be careful around 430 southbound just past Rodney Parham. They're towing a truck out of there. That's over on the right side near exit 8. Outside of that, everything else looks to be running smooth. No issues on I-30 eastbound as you get onto I-40. Same thing with I-30 westbound in South Little Rock. That's a look at your traffic. Buckle up and be safe. Southern Bancorp, wealth builders for everyone, now serving Little Rock. On the Arkansas Traffic Network, I'm John Runyon.
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16: People have started using AI for all sorts of things, but I cannot think of an area where the stakes are higher than your health. First of all, I'll tell you this. I know doctors who have cracked some seemingly impossible cases with the help of AI, so it can be a powerful tool. But AI can also hallucinate, provide bad advice, and be just as confident when it does that. If you do decide to plug any personal medical information into one of these chatbots, you should know that while the companies that created them have robust privacy protections in place, they are not bound by HIPAA, like your healthcare provider is. Whatever the advice presented to you, take it with a degree of healthy skepticism. Always get a second opinion. And remember, if you ever experience concerning symptoms, skip the AI consult and head straight to the ER. I'm Dr. Sanjay Gupta, helping you live a better life.

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2: Good afternoon. I'm John Runyon. Here's your Southern Bancorp traffic. Well, no major issues this afternoon. Be careful around 430 southbound just past Rodney Parham. They're towing a truck out of there. That's over on the right side near exit 8. Outside of that, everything else looks to be running smooth. No issues on I-30 eastbound as you get onto I-40. Same thing with I-30 westbound in South Little Rock. That's a look at your traffic. Buckle up and be safe. Southern Bancorp, wealth builders for everyone, now serving Little Rock. On the Arkansas Traffic Network, I'm John Runyon.

B98.5, Almost Impossible Trivia is coming up next. We're less than 5 minutes away. Got your chance to win Magic Springs tickets. But I want to tell you this. It is a tricky question. Do yourself a favor. Go check out the question now on our Facebook page. 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She's just

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1: 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You ready for this question? Oh, it's a good one today. 14% of people will break up with someone if they do this first thing in the morning. What do you think it is? 501-300-0985. Got Magic Springs tickets for you. Lots of concerts coming to Magic Springs. You can go check one of those out. 14% of people will break up with someone if they do this first thing in the morning. 501-300-0985 to win right now. Get your thoughts together on this, okay? Think outside the box. 14% of people will break up with someone if they do this first thing in the morning. What do you think it is? Call me to win. Let's play. It's B98.5.
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4: Good afternoon, I'm John Runyon. Here's your Southern Bancorp traffic. Well, so far so good on this afternoon. Looks like we got a little bit of congestion beginning to build up on I-30 eastbound as you get onto I-40. Typical at this time of day. No issues on 630 westbound across Little Rock. I-30 westbound around the 430 interchange looks to be running smooth too. That's a look at your traffic. Buckle up and be safe. Southern Bancorp, wealth builders for everyone, now serving Little Rock. On the Arkansas Traffic Network, I'm John Runyon.
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13: A Better Life with Dr. Sanjay Gupta.
14: Breast cancer is the most common cancer among women in the world. And according to a new study out of the University of Washington School of Medicine, an estimated 3.5 million cases a year are expected by 2050. Now, the good news is we've gotten so much better at screening, earlier detection, and cutting-edge treatments in many countries, including here in the United States. But even here in America, black women have a death rate from breast cancer that is 40% higher than white women. A disparity that exists despite our world-class treatment infrastructure. So what can you do to lower your risk? 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Exercise is really important. Cut back on drinking, quit smoking. And remember this, you should start getting mammograms. At what age? 40. That's when you should start. I'm Dr. Sanjay Gupta, helping you live a better life.
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0: B98.5, will this be the day that the winner is the first caller? It's been so long since we had one of those. 14% of people will break up with someone if they do this first thing in the morning. What do you think it is? Sponsored by Dog Training Elite of Little Rock. Give me your answer. Maybe we'll get a winner.
1: I think pass gas.
0: No, that's not it.
1: Oh, all right, thanks.
0: Hi, B98.5, what do you think?
1: Hey, I think it's if they hit the snooze button.
0: No, that's not it.
1: Ah, thank you.
0: Good try, though. Phone number is 501-300-0985. 14% of people will break up with someone if they do this the first thing in the morning. What do you think? It's B98.5. Call me.

0: B98.5, it's Almost Impossible Trivia, sponsored by Dog Training, Elite of Little Rock. Tough question today. 14% of people will break up with someone if they do this first thing in the morning. All right, line two, we're going to you. What do you think it is?
1: Is it bad morning breath?
0: That bad morning breath. Somebody rolls up and they go, ah, and it's like terrible, right?
1: Yes.
0: That's not it, but boy, that's bad, you know?
1: All right,
0: you know, that's halitosis at its worst. 14% of people will break up with someone if they do this first thing in the morning. What is it? Call me to win, B98.5.

0: tonight.
1: B98.5, so maybe you need a clue. Maybe you don't. If you do, I got a clue for you right now. 501-300-0995, the phone number, Almost Impossible Trivia, sponsored by Dog Training Elite of Little Rock. It smells, it's not a toot, and it's habit-forming. That may have given it away. Going to line four, what do you think the answer is? Go ahead.
2: Is it smoke?
1: Is it smoke?
2: Yeah.
1: Would that cause you to break up with somebody?
2: I mean, if you're a non-smoker, yeah.
1: Who is this?
2: Nicole.
1: Nicole, you're exactly right. It's smoke. Yes, you win.
2: Yay, thank you.
1: Nicole, are you stunned?
2: Yes.
1: Well, here's what I got for you. You got a couple tickets, a couple passes to Magic Springs. You can use them anytime you want. 14% of people will break up with someone if they do this the first thing in the morning. It's smoke. That's an ew for me. I don't know about you.
2: Yeah.
1: Being a non-smoker, it's tough on those non-smokers when people smoke, you know?
2: Mm-hmm.
1: I'm going to fix you up with those passes to Magic Springs. Thanks for listening. Nicole, have a great summer and tell me what station just made you a winner.
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5: Good afternoon. I'm John Runyon. Here's your Southern Bancorp traffic. Well, it looks like we got some moderate traffic on I-30 eastbound near the I-40 interchange there. It looks like they're towing a car, so do be careful there. Same thing with 630 westbound in downtown Little Rock. A car stalled out there as well. A little bit of congestion on I-30 westbound around the 430 interchange as well in South Little Rock. That's a look at your traffic. Buckle up and be safe. Southern Bancorp, wealth builders for everyone, now serving Little Rock. On the Arkansas Traffic Network, I'm John Runyon.
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14: A Better Life with Dr. Sanjay Gupta.
15: How often do you stop to wonder whether you should share something that's revealing, maybe even embarrassing, with a partner, a friend, or even your boss? In her new book called Revealing, The Underrated Power of Oversharing, behavioral scientist Leslie John says doing just that can help you deepen relationships that are vital to your life. We need people to trust us in order to get things like love, friendship, and career success. That's what she told us. When you make yourself vulnerable by revealing something sensitive, it does make other people trust you. In turn, when you ask someone to reveal something about themselves, showing that interest will generally lead someone to like you more. Why? Because people like to be asked about themselves, she says. It also signals that they are discriminating and choosy, but in a good way. I'm Dr. Sanjay Gupta, helping you live a better life.
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2: Good afternoon, I'm John Runyon. Here's your Southern Bancorp traffic. Well, it looks like we got some moderate traffic on I-30 eastbound near the I-40 interchange there. It looks like they're towing a car, so do be careful there. Same thing with 630 westbound in downtown Little Rock. A car stalled out there as well. A little bit of congestion on I-30 westbound around the 430 interchange as well in South Little Rock. That's a look at your traffic. Buckle up and be safe. 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On the Arkansas Traffic Network, I'm John Runyon.

Because I gotta have faith. I gotta have faith. Because I gotta have faith. Today's B98.5. Who do you have faith in? I bet it's your best friend, right? Talking about friend secrets coming up next on B98.5 for the ride.

0: 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So friends and secrets, we keep them all the time. I'm about to reveal a secret, though. My best friend years ago, it's been 20 years ago, there was a girl that asked him to marry her. He said yes, and he told me later, he goes, I don't want to marry her. And so finally he broke it off, and they didn't get married. He ended up married a great girl, and it's funny how things work out like that. But I held that big secret forever. Do you have any friend secrets you could share without giving anything away? 501-300-0985. Today's the day you're supposed to do that. 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
2: Good afternoon. I'm John Runyon. Here's your Southern Bancorp traffic. Well, it looks like we got some moderate traffic on I-30 eastbound near the I-40 interchange there. It looks like they're towing a car, so do be careful there. Same thing with 630 westbound in downtown Little Rock. A car stalled out there as well. A little bit of congestion on I-30 westbound around the 430 interchange as well in South Little Rock. That's a look at your traffic. Buckle up and be safe. 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On the Arkansas Traffic Network, I'm John Runyon.
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11: How often do you stop to wonder whether you should share something that's revealing, maybe even embarrassing, with a partner, a friend, or even your boss? In her new book called Revealing, The Underrated Power of Oversharing, behavioral scientist Leslie John says doing just that can help you deepen relationships that are vital to your life. We need people to trust us in order to get things like love, friendship, and career success. That's what she told us. When you make yourself vulnerable by revealing something sensitive, it does make other people trust you. In turn, when you ask someone to reveal something about themselves, showing that interest will generally lead someone to like you more. Why? Because people like to be asked about themselves, she says. It also signals that they are discriminating and choosy, but in a good way. I'm Dr. Sanjay Gupta, helping you live a better life.
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0: 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What's the biggest, most shocking secret your best friend ever entrusted in you?
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0: yeah,
1: admitted she had a crush on her brother.
0: Ew.
1: It started one day when she was sick. Her brother had went into her bedroom to check on her, but he didn't have a shirt on because he had just got done working out. He leaned over and kissed her forehead, and it had woken her up. And it was like a knight in shining armor.
0: Ew.
1: I don't know if she ever truly gotten over it.
0: Well, let's hope so, okay? It's a ride home on B98.5. Most shocking secret your friend ever entrusted you with.

0: B98.5, all of our friends all throughout our life entrust us with secrets. What did your friend entrust you with?
1: My friend trusted me with the fact that she would put on a wet pair of jeans, two sizes too small, and I had to straddle her and zip them up for her. And then she would go downtown and talk to all the guys.
0: You're a good friend.
1: And one time they broke, the zipper broke halfway up.
0: Uh-oh.
1: And she goes, oh, now what are we going to do? And I said, you're on your own. And I left.
0: Right.
1: She did that for, I don't know, about 6 months.
0: Well, they can't all be winners, can they? It's right home on B98.5. But don't be rude.

0: 98.5 for the ride home. Something I saw a few minutes ago. Twilight Saga, the movie. You remember those movies, right? Taylor Lautner was like the wolf guy or whatever, one of the wolf pack in that movie. He married a girl named Taylor, so they're both named Taylor Lautner. Well, now they're having a baby. What are they going to name the baby?
1: And now that Taylor Lautner's wife, Taylor Lautner, is pregnant, I think that they should mull over the possibility of naming that baby Taylor Lautner. And don't get mad at me. He clearly wants this. He publicly tried to lock down a very famous woman named Taylor and kept in touch. He was a man on a mission to marry someone named Taylor, and one of them finally took the bait. So why stop there? Name the babies Taylor Lautner. Name the dog Taylor Lautner. Name the houseplants Taylor Lautner. And together you can backflip in movie theaters all over the world.
0: I wonder what Taylor she was talking about. I think I know.
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6: Good afternoon, I'm John Runyon. Here's your Southern Bancorp traffic. Well, no accidents reported at this time, but we do have a little bit of debris on 430 northbound. It's over on the right shoulder. It's slowing traffic down a little bit on 430, just before the bridge. Also got a little bit of congestion on 630 westbound to be expected around Little Rock, and also I-30 eastbound as you get onto I-40 as well. That's a look at your traffic. Buckle up and be safe. Southern Bancorp, wealth builders for everyone, now serving Little Rock. On the Arkansas Traffic Network, I'm John Runyon.
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12: If you are struggling with substance abuse, alcohol, pills, whatever it may be, first of all, it's nothing to be ashamed of. We know addiction is a brain disease, and we also know getting into recovery can be tough. Also, in case this helps, I want to tell you about a new study at a Harvard School of Public Health, which found that spiritual belief, the idea of a steady religious practice, had a protective effect from addiction. Experts we talked to told us there were probably a few reasons why this might be the case. Number one, excessive drug and alcohol use would not be the norm in a religious community, and people want to fit in. Two, a belief in a higher power provides people with hope and solace, great foils for addiction. And three, and I think there's some merit to this, regular attendance in a faith community also provides connection. Just like in AA, camaraderie and social support is often what you need. I'm Dr. Sanjay Gupta, helping you live a better life.
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1: It's Intelligence for Your Life. I am your host. My name is John Tesh. I have some good news. If you lose your wallet, you'll probably get it back, especially if it has a bunch of money in it. Listen to this. This comes from new research in the journal Science. Their experiment involved more than 17,000, quote, lost wallets that were planted in over 300 cities around the world. Researchers kept track of how often somebody contacted the wallet's owner. Each wallet contained a grocery list, a key, and three business cards with the same mail name and email address. Some wallets contained no money. Others had money ranging from $13 to $90. What happened? Wallets with no cash were returned 40% of the time. With just $13 in local currency, wallets were returned over half the time, 50% of the time. And the more money the wallet contained, the likelier it was that it would be returned. So when a wallet had $90, there was a 72% chance it would be returned to its owner. And the wallets containing keys were also more likely to be returned than ones without keys. The researchers say this proves that people are looking out for each other and that people don't want to think of themselves as thieves. Duke University behavioral psychologist Dan Ariely says, "It feels like stealing when there's money in the wallet. That becomes hard to rationalize because people want to keep a positive moral view of themselves."
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1: And coming up, I'm going to tell you about a new approach for treating depression. 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Researchers say the results are powerful, and it's something we can all do, whether we are depressed or not. Don't miss this.
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2: So most depression treatments focus on helping people feel less badly. But what if the key is helping people feel more joy? A new study from the American Medical Association looked at a therapy called positive affect treatment, or PAT, which helps people reconnect with joy, pleasure, and meaning. So it targets something called anhedonia, which is one of the most common symptoms of depression. It's the inability to feel joy, even from things you normally love. You just feel emotionally numb. Well, with PAT, instead of focusing on reducing sadness or anxiety, it teaches people how to actively build positive emotions back into their lives. Patients practice things like planning enjoyable activities, savoring good moments, reconnecting socially, and noticing small positive experiences. And the results are surprisingly strong. In clinical trials, PAT not only helped people experience more positive emotions, it also reduced sadness and anxiety better than traditional therapy. And researchers believe it may actually help retrain the brain's reward system, making people more responsive to positive experiences again. And even if you don't have depression, experts say we can all use these techniques every day. So make plans. Anticipate them. I love this. Savor good moments deliberately. Practice generosity. And don't wait to feel motivated, because action will create momentum in your life.
3: Intelligence for your life.
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13: A better life with Dr. Sanjay Gupta.
14: We all know how important it is to stay active as we age, especially as we get older. But I've come to realize that for as good as people are about getting their cardio in, a lot of older folks really don't seem to be doing the recommended amount of strength training, or even understand why it's so important. It helps you stay functional, and therefore independent, for as long as possible. Certified strength and conditioning specialist Dana Santis says a great place to start is not with dumbbells or barbells, but with your body weight, which allows you to build strength while also learning how your body moves and where your limitations exist. It also reduces the risk of overwhelming your connective tissue, which adapts more slowly than muscles as we get older. Once you're comfortable, you can dial up that intensity. but do it slowly. Do it carefully. I'm Dr. Sanjay Gupta, helping you live a better life.
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Sheridan. You're enjoying the John Tesh Radio Show on B98.5. All right, my friends, when it comes to strengthening your brain power, we now know playing board games will really do the trick. According to scientists now from the Cleveland Clinic, spending 20 minutes a day playing board games helps your brain behave like it's 12 years younger. Whoa, that's because games stimulate the release of the brain protein BDNF, which is like Miracle-Gro for brain cells. And studies have shown a link between an increase in BDNF production and a better mood, stronger memory, lower risk for Alzheimer's. To that end, listen to this, Hasbro, which makes board games, of course, has retooled some of their classic games so that aging doesn't get in the way of older adults enjoying them. Their new versions of Scrabble, Trivial Pursuit, and the Game of Life feature several age-inclusive components like bigger play pieces that are easier to grasp, larger wording on the boards, and reworked content that's more relatable to older adults. For example, Trivial Pursuit Generations has new questions segmented by demographics. This is awesome. So if a whole family is playing, there'll be questions for the greatest generation, baby boomers, Gen X, millennials, and Gen Z. More of today's hits and yesterday's favorites, and absolutely no subscription fees. This is B98.5.

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1: It's time for pool intelligence. Gib Gerard, if you have aches and pains, throw yourself into a pool.
2: Oh, yes.
1: As long as you can swim. If you don't have a...
2: That's good point.
1: I always feel like I have to, you know, we live in that age where everybody's suing everybody. It's like, yeah. Check with your doctor. Yeah. Hey, go jump in the pool. Make sure you can swim.
2: Don't get into a body of water if you can't swim.
1: Yeah, don't take Qulipta if you're allergic to Qulipta. My goodness. Man. Anyway, if you don't have a pool, go on Swimply and you'll find one near you. According to the Journal of the... People rent their pools is what I'm saying. According to the Journal of the American Medical Association, just paddling around in a pool for 15 minutes a day eases acute pain and chronic aches.
2: Well, look, the water supports your joints. And one of the things that happens as you age is you can still build muscle. You can still improve your cardiovascular health. But your joints and connective tissue start to break down. So a pool is a great way to move your body, exercise, get the kind of resistance training that helps you build skeletal muscle while also protecting your joints from the quick movements laterally that can damage them. So, I love it. Again, make sure you can swim, or you're in a shallow pool and you're just doing the water aerobics. But all of it is good for you.
1: I'm sorry about that. Yeah, go ahead.
2: No, I love it. It's good advice. It's important.
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